Want to win that staycation at the Bahia? It's an endless summer here on Star 94.1. You're going to hear that staycation sounder in the next 20 minutes. Be caller number 94 when you do.

0: I promised you another endless summer star staycation at the Bahia, and it's going to happen, okay? Within the next 10 minutes, you are going to hear the star staycation sounder. It's okay. So don't go anywhere, because if you're caller number 94, you get a stay at the Bahia, and I would love to send you. It would be nice, right? I'm really sad about the whole Hayden Panettiere situation. It just makes me so, so sad. She was so young, 36, so talented and everything, and I know she had issues. Now they're saying that, yes, you probably heard it was a cardiac arrest, and a lot of people have been saying overdose. And now we're understanding that Narcan was found at the scene, and that is one of the meds used for overdose. So it looks like that was the situation, which makes me so sad, so sad. 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

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Your caller 48. Thank you. It's Star 94.1. Your caller 49. Thank you so much. It's Star 94.1. Your caller 50. Your caller 51. Try again. I'm only caller 51. I know. I'm so sorry. I'm so sorry. I'm still looking for caller 94, okay? So call me. 866-570-1941, and you could win that Starcation.

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0: This is Roz.
1: Hi, Roz. Roz, I just answered a lot of phone calls, and you're caller 94.
0: Yay. Wow, thank you. I'm so excited.
1: I'm excited for Yay. You. You're going to be staying at the Bahia. It is an endless summer here on Star 94.1, and that was our staycation sounder, and you got through, and I tell you what, if you didn't get through, you weren't caller 94 this time around, Jesse and Tachi, you're going to do it again in the 7 a.m. hour tomorrow morning. Roz, I'm so happy for you. Congrats.
0: Oh, I'm so over the moon. I'm so excited. Thank you.

Star 94.1. 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It's next, right after Riri. She got creative. I'll say that.

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1: They keep charging me $45 for this bush. 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
0: She spray painted it green.
1: How did it get green? 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
2: Yep.
1: But it's green today.
0: Yeah, it's not easy being green. Just ask Kermit.
3: Ask for money and get advice. Ask for advice, get money twice. I'm from the dirty, but that Chico nice. Y'all call it a moment, I call it life.

6A to 6B. That's when you are listening for that staycation sounder with Star 94.1. Jesse and Tati will have it for you tomorrow morning during their show. I hear they're going to be giving away a couple staycations. So be listening to Star.

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Bruno, Risk It All. I always get asked, what's your favorite part about being on the radio? What's up? It's Hayes, Star 94.1. There's so many cool things. Like me hitting a button and this song coming out to you on the stereo. That's pretty cool. But I'll tell you who I saw at the radio station today. Next. And I got to say hi and get a picture with him.

0: I love being on radio. I love doing what I do. And everybody always asks me, like, what's the cool things about being on the radio? Like, you know, do you get free tickets? Yeah, there's times we get free tickets. That's pretty cool. But like a day like today, it's an average Tuesday. I'm walking around the building. I look over and I'm like, wait a second. Is that Akon? And it sure was. Akon's in town tonight with Neo. If you're on your way down to the Chula Vista Amphitheater, shout you out. Are you on that 805 South? Or did you were you smart enough to take that 125 South? Boy, I'll tell you, it was pretty cool, though, that I'm, like, standing there, and I'm talking to Akon for a minute, and then I got a picture with him. So, man, that's pretty cool, I think, right? So, shout to Akon. Always a gentleman, always cool. Appreciate you stopping by the radio station today. Delana has some cool social with him, if you want to check out Star94.1 FM on Instagram. Tame Impala Jenny is on the way with Dracula.
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0: What's up? It's Hayes and it's Star 94.1. What are you excited about?
1: School finally started up for my kids.
0: Right? And you know what that means for us parents? I always like to play this clip once school starts back. Yeah. Definitely. Definitely freedom for moms and dads.
2: Yeah, man. Back to school is in effect. Hey, by the way, Chipotle doing a whole buy one, get one free on Thursday if you wear your school apparel. 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I don't know why elementary school kids aren't included, but according to this, it's the upper grades. 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And celebrate yourself for going back to school. And the grind is real. We get it.
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0: Can you believe that we are officially 1 month away from night number one of the iHeartRadio Music Festival presented by Capital One in Vegas, T-Mobile Arena? Congratulations to our latest winner. You're going to Vegas.
1: Yay! No way! Oh my goodness, I'm so excited. I've been trying so long.
0: So great. Well, enjoy Vegas. Who are you excited to see on stage?
1: They're all amazing. I just can't wait to see Cardi B, Snoop Dogg, Weezer, all of them.
0: Yes, man. It's going to be a lot of fun. Well, congratulations and enjoy that $1,000. If you want to win a trip and $1,000 tomorrow, 9 a.m., Jesse and Tati will give you the keyword.
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0: What up, man? On a Tuesday night, did you have your tacos on a Taco Tuesday? It is Hayes. Lots of stuff happening around here, including one of the cool contests you can win. 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It's happening right now. 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

Grande is on Star 94.1. It's Hayes. I got to go. Have a great rest of your night. Karen, thank you. Luck reminder tomorrow. Your designated hours, 6 a.m. to 6 p.m. Anytime you hear the official sounder, it's the Endless Summer Sounder. You could be going to check out the Bahia Resort Hotel. Star 94.1. It's been a while.

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1: Here we go. What up, Mauro? Courtney Lopez back behind the mic. Fired up to be hanging with you for the next few hours. 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

0: 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So, you familiar with the 777 rule? Your own Mario Courtney Lopez. That is the latest relationship trend making the rounds online. The 777 rule, in case you're not familiar, is a simple guideline aimed at helping couples stay connected. Okay, the idea is to plan a date every 7 days, a special outing or overnight stay every 7 weeks, and an extended getaway every 7 months. You know, ironically, honey, I think we do this not knowing
1: this rule. Without knowing that we do it. Yeah.
0: Okay, we're on to something. The goal being to avoid letting work, kids, schedules, and everyday routines push a relationship to the back burner. Yes, I like this rule. This is a good, smart rule.
1: It's a great rule.
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1: I'm Mario Courtney Lopez. Music rolls on right after Cordo breaks down a few of the new things hitting TV and streaming today.
2: Kelsey Cook, Happy Hour. 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
1: Okay, a lot of comedy on Netflix. Yeah. We could all use a laugh.
2: She's cooking the humor. No? Okay. What you want to tell me? Take a Hike. That's a Korean unscripted reality series hits Netflix where musician Car the Garden tackles weight loss meds and tough mountain hikes.
1: I like his name, Car the Garden.
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1: Okay.
2: Yeah, I'm sure. And Cocktail Wars, a new reality competition series premiering on E! 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
1: Joey Fatone is rocking the Ringling Brothers Barnum and Bailey mustache in this show. Yes, I saw the trailer. I was like, oh, interesting.
3: Like it's twirly?
1: The curled up deal at the end right there. I was like, all right.

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1: On tomorrow, Courtney Lopez got some August 11th birthdays to shout out shortly. Hang tight for that. In the meantime, any obscure holidays to celebrate, honey?
2: Oh, I love it. It's National Fajita Day.
1: Fajita is a made-up American dish taken from, obviously, a Mexican food, but I'm not mad at it.
2: No.
1: Basically, chopped up meat or chicken and what have you, and you make your own sort of tacos.
2: It's kind of like just DIY.
1: That's exactly what it is. DIY tacos. That's exactly what it is.

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1: Time to celebrate some August 18th birthdays. What up, Mario Courtney Lopez here. As always, Frazier's going to tell us who's turning a year older, and we're going to try to guess the ages. Who do we got?
2: Francis Bean Cobain.
3: Kurt Cobain and Courtney Love's daughter.
1: Who, coincidentally, is married to Tony Hawk's son.
3: Yes.
1: Is that a fun fact? Or
4: that
1: what?
4: Is a fun fact.
3: It is.
1: Wow, she's got to be, and this is going to make me feel old, 26.
4: 28.
2: 34.
1: Oh, my oh, wow. God. I feel really old.
3: Well, you got to remember, crazy. He died in the early 90s.
1: I know, but so,
4: she was born already.
3: Yeah, so. Yeah. Oh, Andy Samberg from Brooklyn Nine-Nine, you appeared in that show as yourself.
4: He reminds me of Adam Sandler.
1: A little bit.
4: Same vibe.
1: Yeah.
4: He is 40.
1: 45.
3: He is 48.
1: Oh, okay.
3: Christian Slater

0: to this. The Big Three Championship is coming to Charlotte. Who will be crowned the Big Three Season 9 Champion? Plus the Big Three All-Star Game. The biggest names in the game, all on one court, one more time. 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The game played the way you love. 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
1: I'm Mario Courtney Lopez, keeping the music coming at you as we remind you that our iHeartRadio Music Festival presented by Capital One is back September 18th and 19th in Vegas. Two nights, one stage. Incredible lineup, too. BTS, Benson Boone, Cardi B, Goo Goo Dolls, Kenny Chesney, Zara Larsson, Snoop, and more.
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3: Music rolls on. You're on Mario Courtney Lopez. Just a few songs away from Cordo sharing some more helpful back to school life hacks.
4: 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Got some fun back to school lunch hacks for you.
3: 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Back with that in Cordo's Corner next.

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1: Oh, Mario, Courtney Lopez making a quick stop into Cordell's Corner for some more back-to-school help. What you got for us, honey?
2: Some fun back-to-school lunch hacks. So our daughter loves this. Frozen grapes. Mm. You freeze the grapes overnight and you toss them in the lunchbox. They'll keep everything cold and it'll turn into a sweet snack by lunch.
0: Yeah, that is a good move. I like that move.
2: Mm-hmm. You can also freeze juice boxes overnight to use as ice packs that will thaw into a cold drink by lunchtime.
0: Oh, smart.
2: Also, pack a DIY Lunchable in a muffin tin with compartments for crackers, cheese, and meats. Kids love assembling it themselves. They love IKEA. And use a silicone muffin liner to keep wet items like applesauce or yogurt from leaking into the rest of your lunchbox. Nothing is worse than when the kids come home and stuff leaks and their lunch is disgusting. And finally, write a quick note on the outside of the banana peel and it will show up on the inside. Or you could just put in a note on paper.
0: Yeah, but the banana's kind of cool.
2: That is kind of cool.
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1: Mario Courtney Lopez, huge tour announcement this week. The Joe Bros hitting the road. Jonas Brothers burning up tour all over again, coming to a city near you. And they just dropped all the dates. That'll take them from coast to coast. Just hit up Walmart.com to see where they'll be in a city near you. You can get all the ticket info at jonasbrothers.com.

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I'm Mario Courtney Lopez taking a quick look at the buzz to break down what we know about the sudden passing of actress Hayden Panettiere, of course known for her roles on Heroes in Nashville. News broke on Sunday that the actress was found unresponsive at an apartment complex in Greenville, South Carolina. Someone called

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1: Mario Courtney Lopez here, keeping the music coming your way as we squeeze in some quick buzz. Congrats, I think, to Jenny Lou, a six-year-old pug, just named the world's ugliest dog.
2: Poor thing.
1: Poor thing. Pugs kind of look unfortunate anyway. They got like their eyes really wide apart, and one looks like it's going one way, the other one looks like it's going the other way. She was crowned the winner at the 50th annual World's Ugliest Dog Contest. Been going on for a while. It's held Friday at the Sonoma County Fairgrounds in Santa Rosa, California. Her owner, Michelle Grady, going to get $5,000 in the opportunity for Jimmy to appear on a mug root beer can. It was his fourth attempt to be declared the ugliest. Finally won.
2: How would you feel if your mom kept taking you to these contests?
1: You don't know, fortunately. You don't know. You are looking around probably
3: this
1: going,
3: again?
1: These dogs are not the most beautiful looking dogs out here. All right, let's get back to music.

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2: You're on Mauro, Courtney Lopez. Music rolls on. But first, new TikTok insults just dropped. Apparently, you do not want to be polyester. Gen Z has turned the word polyester into a slang insult for anything low quality or inauthentic. A trend you'll see popping up in memes and on TikTok and X. I kind of like this one. Polyester kind of makes sense. While people are having fun with it, just know if someone uses polyester to describe you, your clothes or whatever, it means low quality, cheap, or generic. Oh, you're being so polyester.
3: I haven't heard the kids say this one, but I'm going to whip it out on them.
2: Bust it out on them.
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1: Keeping the music and fun coming your way. What up, Mario? Courtney Lopez here. We were just talking about Gen Z a bit ago. Well, they're doubling down, making what's old new again. 20-somethings are driving a boom in antiques and collectibles as more and more of them embrace vintage style. New poll found over half of them are becoming increasingly drawn to pre-loved furniture.
2: Ew.
1: Wait, pre-loved furniture? So used furniture? Is
3: yes.
1: that that's a new expression? Retro homeware and classic fashion pieces. Social media fueling the trend, of course. There are endless places to scroll through antiques online. 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I mean, I can get old clothes because that's kind of cool if it comes back and stuff. But I don't know about the old couch or an old bed and stuff like that. It's a little funky for me.
2: Yeah, I'm not. I won't be getting on this bandwagon.
1: Okay.
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1: 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Love hearing from you. Questions, comments, jokes, random thoughts, whatever you got. Been digging through our mentions. Back to see what's on your mind. Coming up next.

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1: You're all Mauro, Courtney Lopez, taking a quick look at what's on your mind. Love hearing from you. Questions, comments, random thoughts, whatever you got. 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What'd you find for us, honey?
2: This is from at Hands Somehow. Very cool. How's the Lopez Fam Bam summer concert series going? Have you hit up any of those shows yet?
0: Yes, we recently saw the Doobie Brothers and Santana. And the Doobie Brothers were the opening act. And I was like, oh, I was kind of surprised by that until we saw Santana. He was incredible. Carlos Santana is 8 years old. And why he's not listed with the best guitarists of all time? Well, a lot of people do, but most people should have him in their Mount Rushmore. He basically makes his guitar sing, and he said maybe one sentence the whole night.
2: He got up maybe one time.
0: Got up maybe one time.
2: Chewed gum. He was just living.
0: Laid back and living. Care. But what a show and what a band. Mm-hmm. His wife is the drummer. She's one of the best drummers I've ever seen. The bass player is one of the bass players ever. It's just unbelievable. So they were great, and the Doobie Brothers are great, of course. Love Michael McDonald. So that was the old school. We saw Bruno Mars a little earlier in the year, trying to check him out later. And then next month, I'm taking my daughter Gia to see Chris Brown in Usher, assuming he is not in any trouble. And let's hope that's the case.
3: More Mario Lopez coming up.
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1: I'm Mario Courtney Lopez. Music rolls on, but wanted to quickly mention that we've got your chance to see Somber in L.A. Hey, my new buddy. Very tall, by the way. Very tall. We're going to fly you and a friend to L.A. We're going to hook you up with tickets right up front for his show.
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1: Alvaro, Courtney Lopez. Time for another round of the slang game. All right, what's the theme?
2: The theme is Gen Z slang that has actually been around a long time, but we're going to do it a little differently. I'm going to give you definitions.
1: Okay.
2: And you have to tell me
3: what the word is.
2: So, hands on buzzers. Okay. Short for suspicious or suspect, Mario.
1: Sus.
2: That is correct.
1: Sus.
2: An old way of saying definitely or for sure. Courtney.
1: No.
2: Incorrect. Got
1: most deaf.
2: Incorrect. Bet.
1: Well, we're all right, by the way.
2: Bet.
1: We're all right.
2: These are Gen Z slang, though.
1: Yeah, but these are Gen Z. Yeah, yeah.
2: So you got to do Gen Z. You got to think Gen Z. Okay. Here we go.
1: Bet. Bet, I would argue. Bet. I was saying bet in high school. I bet.
2: Right.
1: We were saying in high school, so that's weird.
2: These are Gen Z words that have been around for a long time.
1: Oh, Gen Z.
2: They brought them back.
1: They brought them back.
2: That's the theme.
1: Okay, got it.
2: For the fourth time.
1: Got it.
2: All right. It was first used in that way in 1857, by the way.
1: Really?
2: Yes.
3: Wow.
2: Here we go. Hands on buzzers. Used for someone bitter or irritated. Courtney.
3: Salty McSalterson.
2: Salty is correct. 1936. A way to say something is true. Courtney.
3: No cap.
2: That is correct. Early 1900s.
1: Oh, my gosh.
3: Facts, honey, facts.
2: Finally, last one. To insult someone indirectly with subtle disrespect instead of saying it straight out. To insult someone in...
1: Shade?
2: Yeah, I'll give it to you. Throw shade.
1: Throw
2: 1980.
1: Shade. Yeah, throw shade.
2: Apparently, it first was popular.
1: Yeah, there's shade. Look at that.
2: I didn't keep score, so...
3: I won.
2: There you go.
4: More Mario Lopez.
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0: 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I'm Mario Courtney Lopez. No secret that teachers, of course, make a huge difference each and every day. Do you have a favorite teacher from back in the day, honey?
1: Ah, oh, yeah, I do. Mr. Lee Gons. He was my my elementary school music teacher. He's no longer with us, but he was great.
0: I have a few that stick out. If you're going back to elementary, I've got Mr. Knudsen and Mr. Bankner, fifth and sixth grade teachers. Shout out to them. My seventh grade teacher, Mrs. Gray, who I was speaking to when we learned the space shuttle exploded. And I'll never forget, she put her head in her hands and started crying. And I was like, what's going on? Because I didn't know. Later on, Miss McIntyre and Miss Hunt. They were all great, great teachers. And it's funny, I smile when I think about it. Well, now's your chance to say thank you. Nominate an outstanding public school teacher who goes above and beyond for students in iHeartRadio's Thank a Teacher, powered by Donors Choose.
1: 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We love them so much. Now it's our turn to give back. Nominate a teacher now at onwithmario.com/teachers.

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1: Yo, I'm Mario Courtney Lopez. Music rolls on after some quick buzz. Ariana Grande going IG official with ex Ricky Alvarez. She moved on pretty quick. She posted a 20-photo carousel on August 12th with two subtle mirror selfies of them together, tagging them in both. They, of course, dated back in 2015, but they broke up. She sparked rumors that they had rekindled back in June when she changed lyrics in Thank You Next to We Always Find Our Way Back. You know what? Ariana don't like to be alone. She's ready to move on. Thank You Next is more appropriate.
2: Yeah. Well, speaking of Instagram official, make sure you hit us up and click follow to join the fam. Go to IG official with us, add on with Mario Lopez. You won't be sorry. We post so many fun things.

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1: Yo, I'm Mario Courtney Lopez. Almost the end of our radio fun. But before we go, got to get to one last thing. A new plastic surgery trend is on the rise. The internet is calling it zombie filler. It involves injecting fat from corpses. Okay. Plastic surgeons say the Ozempic craze is leaving patients with little to no fat, causing them to get it from other sources. The GLP-1s are causing people to lose fat in their face, and they have a drawn, unhealthy look. So, hence, zombie filler helps them look more natural and balanced.
2: Well, I am not on a GLP-1, but I need the zombie filler because my face is very skinny. Like, I can't gain weight in my face.
1: So, maybe you just need straight filler, not zombie.
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1: They say the holy water's watered down, and this town's lost its faith. 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Oh my, my, oh my, my love, I take one look at you, you're taking me out.

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74 one, we're ready for the 90s. So now you can be hanging out in Las Vegas for our iHeartRadio Music Festival. You get the airfare, the hotel, the tickets, and $1,000 spending cash. 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

0: Starting the 4-1, we're running from the 90s till now. Hello, it's Commander Boy Jeff hanging out with you. The Supergirl Surf Pro, which is happening this weekend at the Oceanside Pier. It's a free music festival, and we're going to be out there broadcasting live on Friday from 2 to 6 p.m. It's going to be a fun time, so hopefully you come out and hang out with us. It's brought to you by Better Buzz Coffee. Life is Better Buzzed. And we have actually gift cards to Better Buzz this morning with Jesse and Tati on Starting the 4-1. Taylor Swift and NSYNC coming up next.
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Starting to fall one more Friday from the 90s till now. We're going to be out at the Supergirl Surf Festival happening in Oceanside this weekend, brought to you by Better Buzz Coffee. 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They say the

0: Started before one, we're ready for the 90s till now. Do you go to one of the concerts over the weekend at Petco Park? Jason Aldean, Luke Bryan, or Noah Kahan on Monday? Or yesterday, did you go to Neo and Akon? Well, we hooked you up with tickets. And if you didn't get hooked up, you're missing out because we have some of the biggest concerts coming. 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

Stunner the 4-1, more Friday from the 90s till now. This weekend it is the Supergirl Surf Festival. Over 100 female surfers competing, as well as a free music concert, and they have a bunch of other things that are happening. And Stunner the 4-1 going to be out there all weekend long. Thanks to Better Buzz Coffee, life is better buzzed. We have your gift card to Better Buzz this morning with Jesse and Tati after 6 a.m.

0: Start of the for one more Friday from the 90s till now. Hello, it's Commander Boy Jeff hanging out with you. How would you like to be a staycation at the Bahia Resorts Hotel? It is an amazing place. Just relax. You're right there on Mission Bay. And you just go to your room. You come out of your room. You go to the bay. Just relax. You walk around. At nighttime, they have the SeaWorld, the drone show. You can see that perfectly from Bahia. All you have to do is listen after 6 o'clock this morning. That sounder, when you hear it, be calling number 94. And we're going to take care of you with a staycation at the Bahia. We'll start on the 401. Rihanna, coming up next.
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Starting the 4-1, we're ready from the 90s till now. It's Commander Boy Jeff hanging out with you. 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
2: Said it wasn't you.

0: Starting 34, one more Friday from the 90s till now. Hello, it's Cabana Boy Chef hanging out with you. How would you like to be at the Bahia Resorts Hotel in Mission Bay? We had our second chance prom there, and it's one of those nice places. You just walk out your room, you hang out on the bay, take your dog for a walk because it is dog friendly, and then you just go back to your room and just hang out and watch San Diego. We never get to stay in San Diego. Everyone comes here, but you could be doing a staycation at the Bahia. Just make sure you're listening after 6 o'clock this morning with Jesse and Tati on Star 94.1. Bruno Mars coming up next.
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2: Wake up in the morning. 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
1: Jesse and Tati with you. 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
2: I mean, you can probably take a guess on why this is on my feed, but I saw that there's a dating app that is launching in San Francisco. It's called WMAF.com.
1: WMAF.com.
0: Yes. What might a friend do?
1: No, there's no D. WMAF. Wedding, marriage, and friends. No.
2: I love the guesses. No. It reportedly stands for Western Men, Asian Females.
1: Oh my God.
2: And it is an app that is launching in San Francisco specifically for Western men and Asian women seriously dating in San Francisco. This is the part that gets me. It is the little blurb underneath that says AI curated introductions, the most common couple in this city, finally with a place built for them with an 8,000 person wait list.
0: Is Mark Zuckerberg the focal point head of this group?
1: Yes.
0: Isn't his wife Asian?
2: Yes.
0: Yes,
2: very much so.
0: Okay, that's what's being said here, right? It's all
2: That's what's being said here. That's what I've seen as a topic of discussion on my For You page from not just Asian women, but also Asian men as well. The reason the video popped up on my feed is because it was an Asian man who said, I signed up for this. I'm a Western man. And they're trying to get around saying like white men because they feel like they're going to get in trouble for it. But Asian women, no problem. They'll say that.
1: I was going to ask, tell me the specifications of a Western man.
2: That's exactly why this Asian guy, like he applied. He's obviously of Asian descent, but he's like, I'm technically a Western man. By your standards, he's like reading the description of what a Western man is. Mm-hmm. And they're trying to be very careful not to say Caucasian.
0: Yeah, they got to figure that out. Because I know a couple black dudes that would only date Asian girls.
1: But I would think they're considered a Western man too, though.
2: That's what I'm saying.
0: Exactly. So they got to define the Western man part.
2: They're trying, but here's the thing is, they're trying not to. The most common couple in this city. Everybody knows what you're talking about.
1: Yeah.
0: Very interesting. What lands on Becky Mitz's feed right there.
2: Isn't that interesting? Also, get off of my feed. I don't want to see any of that.
0: Yeah. And hold on. I hope your man doesn't listen this early.
1: No, he's a Western man, too. He's a Western man.
0: But why are dating apps coming up on his man?
2: Well, not a dating app specifically. The discussion around Asian women.
1: Now that you said it out loud and my phone's right in front of you, Becky, now I'm going to get it. And I'm going to get in trouble. Well, all right. Thanks for sharing what's on your feed, Becky Mitz. And thank you to SDCCU.
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1: It's Jesse and Tati here with you. And on any given day, Jesse will tell you what he's done in Vegas because it never stays there.
0: I could tell. I was thinking about it the other day. I could talk about Vegas. It's like, what do you want to talk about? Favorite hotel to go to? Where do you want to eat? What's the good shows? Where do you like to gamble? Like, I could go off forever. But
1: date night?
0: Right now, brought to you by Visit Las Vegas. 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It's all set up. 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
1: Yeah, just activate the talkback mic right now and just say why you feel like you deserve a trip to Vegas with all expenses paid. 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By the way, you should jump on there and start planning your Vegas trip.
0: Oh my gosh, they have everything. Shows, hotels, restaurants, they'll get you connected to it all. It's Star 94.1. Now, we got to walk through the menu of stuff we're giving away this morning. Tickets, we've got a trip to Vegas. We'll talk more next.

0: Coming up, I'm going to hack your life, and it's going to have to do with, do you ever hide a key, Tati? Do you have a hide a key?
1: No.
0: You don't? Okay, well, no. It's kind of dangerous, but I'm going to teach you a safe way to hide your key.
1: Okay.
0: That's the hack coming up on Star 94.1. It's Jesse and Tati in the morning.
1: And you know what? We have lots to give you. So if you're here between 7 a.m. and 9 a.m., we're going to give you this Starcation at Bahia Resort Hotel. And yes, it's a two-night stay. And you're just going to be caller 94 when you hear a specific sounder. You'll know what it is. It'll give the phone number and everything.
0: It's called the Endless Summer Sounder.
1: Thank you. We're calling it
0: that because this is really your last chance to have some fun. So make sure you're listening out for that. And then if you've ever been to the Shell, the Rady Shell, right there on the water, crazy venue, but they do this thing where sometimes they'll have big hit movies with the San Diego Symphony. You watch the movie on the screen, the symphony plays the score. We have your chance to see one of those with Harry Potter, and you'll win those tickets with our trivia battle just after 8 o'clock.
1: Yeah, and then just after 9 o'clock, we'll give you a keyword and you're going to text it to 200-200, and it can win you a trip to our iHeartRadio Music Festival, as well as spending cash, $1,000.
0: Yeah, and that's happening 3 times today. We're trying to send you to the festival. Closer to that, I'll tell you what not to do when you go to Vegas, and it has to do with one time I bought an entire bag of burgers.
1: Whoa!
0: When I got to the Strip, yeah, it's a cautionary tale.
1: Yeah, I say something else when I'm trying to insult people to get like a bag of something else, but it's not burgers.
0: No, a bag of, I know you're talking about. No, it's not that.
1: Oh.
0: But I'll share a good story coming up as we get closer to giving away that trip. Up next, I'm gonna hack your life. Stay there.
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1: Jesse and Tati with you. 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
1: You said that, and my crush didn't.
0: Well, it's not confirmed, Tati.
1: And then
0: Listen.
1: It made me mad at my husband because I thought I was his crush.
0: Nothing's confirmed. It just wasn't confirmed. I'm just saying. You don't want to leave that on the table just in case.
1: No guarantee is what you're saying?
0: No. I'm going to share a Jesse's hack with you next. If you're a big hide-a-key person, I have a new way to do it. It's even safer. That's next. Be not-

0: right, so I have a timer on my wife's Pebble ice machine. I put a timer on our charging drawer where we charge our phones that doesn't run from 10 p.m. till 6 a.m. I put a timer on the washer and dryer so no one can run it from 4 to 9. I'm doing everything I can to figure out this electricity thing, Tati.
1: Did you say that the charging drawer does not charge overnight?
0: Will not charge overnight. You better not think your phone's charging overnight in the charging drawer. Next to your bed, different thing, but we have like a drawer downstairs.
1: Interesting. Got it. Okay.
0: So anyways, Tati.
1: I like to hear your systems, Jesse.
0: Well, yeah, and you were mentioning you have always had good built-in systems because you are energy conscious in general, but you got one thing right now.
1: That is a sucker. She's a sucker. What? Or that's what everyone's thinking. Everyone's placing the blame. Everyone is placing the blame because no one wants to like help out with, you know, keeping lights off and unplugging things. Everyone is now pointing the finger at our bearded dragon ghost.
0: Dang.
1: Because her atrium has to stay at a certain temperature all day, all night.
0: So it's got a light on 24/7, basically?
1: Yes. It's got like a heat lamp thing on her 24/7.
0: And I bet when Ghost, your bearded dragon, is watching you write your check for SDC, or excuse me, do you do it through the app when you send your electricity bill in?
1: Yes, it's through the app.
0: And
1: so,
0: just staring at you through her atrium, just
1: Ghost
0: like,
1: Ghost has no idea. Ghost does not know that this is not where she's supposed to be. She's actually supposed to be in the wild, and a family thought it was so cute when their son turned 10 to give him a bearded dragon who he never played with after the first, I don't know, a couple of months when he got her, mm-hmm. and then professed it wasn't even his pet anymore because he didn't really care for it, and so my husband said he'd keep it, and so now it's his pet, but really, he just feeds it, and he does not like that she's an energy sucker.
0: Yes.
1: And I'm like, this poor ghost, I just took her out of her cage last week, and I'm like, you don't even know the conversations that are happening around you.
0: Maybe Ghost the Bearded Dragon knows that you guys are being upset about the electricity use, or maybe not. Well, what

0: What's
1: the plan? Are you keeping Ghost? The bearded dragon?
2: Yes.
1: Are you looking for a home?
2: No, I think she's, you know, as much as we'd like to say that she's the reason the energy is bad in the house, I don't think that's true. Okay, she's just being projected upon. But, you know, there has been talks that maybe she does need to go, but it's still just talks. It's nothing serious.
1: And by the way, we always get weird like this for what, 6 weeks out of the year when it's hot like this? We're always like, yeah, we've got to change our life. It is way too hot and tired of being sweaty, blah, blah, blah. And yeah, that's how I feel. That's for sure.
2: Everyone's talking permanent decisions on temporary conditions. It just makes no sense.
1: On October 15th, you'll be like, oh my gosh, we moved our atrium to the living room. Exactly. We love ghosts. Yeah.

0: lights off in here. I'm shutting down one of my computers. I'm gonna save our company some electricity today. I'm on one, Tati. Yes,
1: you're so nice. You're so kind.
0: Mm-hmm.
1: Think they'll give you an award for that? Because I think if we come to award season, which we do in this building,
0: yes,
1: maybe that's something that would come up.
0: Most likely to conserve energy
1: for
0: Jesse
1: the
0: Lozano for the company.
1: Yeah, yes.
0: You know
1: at
0: what?
1: Work.
0: You know what? Not even going to use my social media TikTok light today either. I'm unplugging it, guys.
1: You're just going to make videos where you're just not lit?
0: Just dark face. It'll be my new niche.
1: Why not?
0: Coming up next, we'll get into top stories. Tati, what do you want to talk about?
1: Hold on. I'm turning the lights off in my studio.
0: You're going to do it too? Oh, my gosh.
1: Oh, look at that.
0: We're going to win the most conservative show. No. The show most likely to conserve.
1: I didn't mean to go like that. I didn't mean to be like, thank you.
0: I didn't mean to say it like that.
1: All right, I'm still looking at pictures. Okay. Guys, I was like, oh, you know, everyone in Hawaii is fine. Our family is fine. And then I'm looking at these pictures.
0: Not, right? Totally.
1: Oh, my gosh. Let me tell you about Hurricane Lala. And this time, I'll get my story straight. Some top stories next.

0: just about 7 o'clock. We've got the trivia battle to play, but right now it is Tati's top stories.
1: Uh-oh, guys. I'm going to tell you what's happening in Ramona in just a little bit, but first I want to give you our weather. Heat continues this week with morning clouds and afternoon. It looks like at the coast, 85 degrees is going to be the high for today, which means, you know, it gets hotter going inland, so please stay hydrated. A Ramona egg rancher disputes county findings in salmonella outbreak. Disputed.
0: Oh.
1: I dispute.
0: You are not sick. You are not having gut issues.
1: I you know, I do like when someone says, wait, hold on, make sure you're double check that. Happy Hens owner Chloe Navarez says investigators have not shown evidence directly connecting her farm's eggs to the illnesses. So I hope she gets the evidence she needs to move forward with this. Because, yeah, remember I said it yesterday to Rick. Ramona's on the map right now as it pertains to, you know, what's happening with not just their eggs. I heard their mayonnaise, too. Lots happening. Yeah, deli mayonnaise is what they were saying. All right, real quick.
0: Don't mess around with their whole wheat bread, though. That Milton's out there. Oh, love that place.
1: Okay. Make sure you guys don't do that. Okay, Jesse's serious about that. Guys, I was looking at, you know, Hilo, Hawaii, and how things hit the island as far as Hurricane Lala and I don't want to say destruction, because most of the island seems to be okay. You know, it's a lot of wet. It's a lot of mud. But what they showed was horrific. They showed a cemetery. I see pictures of a cemetery where there are coffins unearthed. Some people said that they found bones in like rubble and rock and mud.
0: Just floating around tied because of the flood, obviously.
1: Because of the flood what happened with that. So that I said the other day, everything was fine. My family's okay. Becky Mint's family's okay, which is still true. But there are areas of, you know, the Big Island that were hit the worst. So please check in on any of your friends or family that live on the Big Island. And yes, I'm not gonna act like my son Fernando Tatis Jr. isn't the most amazing ever. I'm just gonna say the win against the Padres last night. This man, I mean, he absolutely crushed it. I think it was 452 feet into the second tier of seats is where he hit a home run. And then on top of that, he prevented a grand slam. So it was an amazing game last night. 5-2 was the end.
0: Yeah, sorry, 5-2 is the end, Tati.
1: Yeah, end score.
0: The way he prevented the grand slam was he literally did the thing where they jump up and their mitt goes into the crowd pretty much, catches the ball, robs it, and then comes down on his feet and like stares directly at the guy who hit the ball like across the field like a death stare.
1: And he was like it wasn't gonna happen.
0: I've ever seen.
1: Yeah, so cool. He does that all the time. He does it all the time, guys. It's just never a grand slam. He like jumps up. He's like what, 6'10"?
0: Yeah. He's a tall boy.
1: He's tall. Sure. All right, those are your top stories. They're brought to you by SDCCU.
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0: numbers on, and we need two people on so that they can play our trivia battle next. Tati, let's do it.
1: All right, 866-570-1941. You're repping your city. You're doing what we all need, which is helping everyone wake up.
0: Yeah. We're going to get our brains going with some trivia next. Yeah. That's how this works.
1: It's not hard either. It's multiple choice. We give you an A or B.
0: Okay. And you win the signature limited edition Jesse and Tati prize when you play the trivia battle, 866-570-1941.

0: That's Halsey on Star 94.1.
1: It's Jesse talking with you. Good morning. Hi, it's that time for the trivia battle.
0: We got Chris in Mission Valley ready to play. Yo, Chris.
2: Hey, good morning. Let's do this.
1: Let's go.
0: Let's go to Jamie in Encinitas. Hey, Jamie, good morning.
3: Good morning.
1: Good morning, Jamie. I'm going to ask Jamie questions.
0: Okay, she seems awake. I'll take on Chris. Let's play some trivia for the Signature Edition Frameable Jesse and Tati Certificate of Win. Here we go, friends.
1: All right, Jamie, I read a headline. It said California will soon start regulating tires. The State Energy Commission will set standards for more efficient replacement tires for passenger vehicles. In what year is this going to take effect? Is it A, in 2029, or B, in 2030?
3: B.
0: Oh, coming up, huh?
1: Coming up.
0: Can't wait.
1: Coming up, 3 years.
0: Tires are probably three times the cost. No big deal.
1: Start planning now. Yeah. Set that savings account.
0: I will start saving. Hey, Chris in Mission Valley, here's your first question. It looks like Carl's Jr. is offering free chicken sandwiches for what? Is it A, bad date stories, or B, getting ghosted text receipts?
2: B?
0: That'd be funny.
1: Darn.
0: Holding your phone, showing him, I like, just got ghosted. Can I get a chicken sandwich? No, Chris, it is the bad date stories they're taking. But let's get into round two. No points on the board, Tati. You're back with Jamie.
1: All right, Jamie, hopefully you were listening to top stories, because this is kind of a gimme, okay? Fernando Tatis Jr., he hit that ball so far, it hit the second deck of seats beyond left field when he hit that home run. How many feet did that travel? Is it A, 375, or B, 452?
3: I think it's A. What did you just say? I don't remember.
1: A, 375, B, 452.
0: Oh, sorry, no, it is Okay, Chris, you get this right, you win the trivia battle. If not, you two are going to the tiebreaker round. Chris, which North County city just celebrated the completion of a revamped 6-mile trail along its creek? Was that A, Escondido, or B, Poway?
2: I'm going to go with Poway.
1: Oh my gosh! What is happening?
0: I love it when it's 0-0 like this. Okay, Chris and Jamie, welcome to the tiebreaker round where your name is your buzzer closest to the number without going over. Oh, sorry, Becky Mitz, go ahead.
4: All right, we have a problem. Mm. We are trying to get these pets adopted in all of these shelters all throughout San Diego. Mm-hmm. But the San Diego Humane Society is offering how much off of adoption fees?
0: Your name is
3: Chris. I think it's free adoption.
0: I heard Chris. Go ahead, Chris.
2: 300?
0: 300. Okay.
4: Wait. How much off of adoption fees? Give me a percentage. That's ridiculous.
0: Oh, a percentage.
2: How much? I thought $300 was.
0: Yeah, it was $300.
2: Yeah. 50%
0: off. 50%
2: off.
0: All right, Chris. Where are you at, Jamie?
3: I think it's free. I think it's 100% off. It's free adoption. Or it's like, okay, 95%. I'll give you that.
4: You know what? Some of these humane societies are offering free adoption fees, but San Diego Humane Society is 50% off of adoption fees.
1: Oh,
4: right on the money.
1: Right on it.
4: Right on the money.
0: Wow, that's a good round. Okay,
3: good job.
0: Hold on, Jamie. She's a good sport and she should play again.
1: Yeah.
0: Jeez, Chris, what a great round, dude.
1: Mission Valley is so proud. Uh-huh. We can't wait to see the parade.
0: Yep. Woo. They're gonna end it right there where the old Hooters was.
1: I don't even know where that is.
0: Yeah, it's right there in Mission Valley.
1: Chris knows.
0: Chris knows.
1: All right. Thank you for playing. You're still listening out for that Bahia Resort sounder. Yes, that endless summer sounder. And when you hear it, you want to be caller 94. Right now, let's check traffic with Becky Mitz.
4: This report is sponsored by Fiesta de Reyes in Old Town San Diego. There is an accident in Temecula in the right shoulder on the 15 southbound after 79 south at Temecula Parkway. It's causing about a 10-minute slowdown. Also an accident in the center divider on the 15 southbound before Bernardo Center Drive in Rancho Bernardo. And in El Cajon, there's an accident. The right lane is blocked on the 5 westbound before the 67. There's also an accident in the right shoulder in Chula Vista on the 54 westbound. Let me slow down. I'm moving a little too fast this morning. To my friends coming out of the South Bay, looking like the 5 might be a little better than the 805 this morning. I'm your friend Becky Mitz, and that's your traffic. This fall, Fiesta de Reyes comes alive for Dia de los Muertos, La Experience.
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0: Let's find out who is trying very hard to win a Starcation. And I think... Hello? Good morning?
1: Good morning.
2: Hi, good morning.
0: Who's this?
1: This is Tanya from San Marcos, your Aquafit person.
0: Ah, got you.
2: And maybe I need to tell you, Tanya.
0: Yeah.
2: Tanya, your caller number 67. 67?
1: Okay.
0: I'm going to have to call back.
1: We'll keep trying.
0: I didn't want to break, okay. I didn't want to break her the bad news. Okay, bye, Tanya.
2: Bye, Tanya. Sorry. But also, we got to count to 94.
0: We're taking caller 94 for this Starcation. Keep calling.

0: Yeah, we're going to say hi to Vicky, who listens in La Mesa to Star 94.1. What's up, Vicky?
1: Good morning. I'm on my way to the gym.
2: All right. Look at you. What are you going to work out today?
1: At San Diego State University's gym, do all the equipment and stuff.
2: Yeah, but what you going to do? Legs, yeah. Arms? You're gonna finish it with some core? What you going to do?
1: Weights and legs. Yeah, I'm going to do weights and arms and all kinds of stuff.
0: That sounds like me when I go. I'm like, I'm going to... I'm gonna lift some metal up and put it down. Call that one, and
2: I'm gonna do the Chex Mix workout. It's okay. A little bit of this, that, and everything.
0: Vicky, here's what I don't want you to do. Okay, promise me you will not do this. Okay, do not do the battle ropes. Okay, you know the big.
1: No, I can't. My arms aren't good enough for that.
0: That's the fajitas of the gym. That is it. You just want attention, okay?
2: It's a good workout, Jesse.
0: You can do a million other shoulder workouts that aren't taking 35 feet of the gym with pirate ship ropes.
2: Says the guy who's starting on Monday. Cut it out. Really good workout.
0: I'm going in on Monday. I'll start on Monday. Anyways, Vicky, we could talk your ear off, or we could hook you up with a Starcation. Hey!
2: Bahia Resort Hotel. Have so much fun. Who are you going to bring with you?
1: Probably my husband.
2: Okay, good. All right, Vicky. I hope he's working out
0: because his girl's going to have that beach bod ready for the shores there. I hope he's working out.
1: Awesome.
0: All right, Vicky, see you later.
1: Okay.
0: Thanks for listening. Okay, we'll do it again in the 8 o'clock hour, friends.
2: Yeah, and if you're listening right now, you're like, I want to win my trip, but I just want to also book it. BahiaHotel.com. You can use the promo code iHeart50 to receive $50 daily resort credit with a minimum 2-night stay. So
0: fun.
2: Hopefully you hear that sounder soon. It's happening a little after 8 a.m.
0: Okay. It's about time we play some Britney.

0: and Star 94.1.
1: It's Jesse and Tati with you. Good morning. And we also have Becky Mintz, who is our executive producer, who juggles a lot.
0: Yeah, you have a busy schedule. You're kind of like really sought after by our company for all these extra things that are going on with our iHeart Festival and our K-pop connection and all these things and TikTok. What is the assumption that you're starting to get annoyed by when it comes to what your friends assume about you?
2: Oh, that I don't have kids, so I'm a lot more free than they are.
0: But don't they know about this ridiculous work schedule that you have?
2: Yes, they still don't think that.
1: I don't think they understand it. I think they see, you know what the thing is too, Becky, is I think they see that you're able to do things on the go with this job. So they think, oh, okay, she's still available. And it's like, no, she's not. I mean, you don't have kids, so you are a little more available.
2: 100%. That would be a lie. If I said I wasn't more available because I don't have kids, like if I needed to go somewhere, the reason I was able to move to San Diego was because I didn't have kids. A big reason, right? Is because I was just like, oh, I can just go. If you need me to go in like 3 weeks, I'll be there in 3 weeks.
1: Girl, so, I did that with a kid, but you're right.
0: Yeah, you did that.
2: That was probably 10 times harder.
1: It is, yes. But you're right. I see what you're saying. You're like, I was able to make my choice without considering any other factors.
2: Totally.
0: Give me an example of like how they think you can just like pick up and leave or whatever the case.
2: I have a friend that was kind of going through like a personal crisis. Mm-hmm. And so my good friend was like, oh, you're going through something right now. Do you want me and Becky to fly up and like hang out with you? Hello?
0: Oh man, I heard all that, what you just said right
2: Hello?
0: Now.
1: So she volunteered you.
2: Yeah, who's flying up to take care of her? Because I can't do that. I don't have the time to do that.
1: Yeah. Your friend made your other friend's emergency, the both of your emergencies.
2: 100%.
1: Yeah. Yeah, dang. Well,
2: I understand the concept of an emergency, but we can ask me first. But she made the assumption, well, Becky doesn't have kids. She's not married. Yes. She can just get up and go, right?
0: Yeah.
2: Right?
0: Yeah, totally. Totally.
1: I'll tell you right now, Becky, I'm going to apologize in advance because if somebody at work asked me to do something that was, you know, very outside of my schedule, I would be liable to say, actually, Becky could probably go. She don't have kids.
0: You don't have kids. Well, okay. Let me give you the
1: I'm
0: flip,
1: apologizing
0: though.
1: Now. I should never do that. I'm hearing you. You now,
2: but
1: Becky.
2: it is true. So I get it. At the same time, it is true. I do have less to do in that way, but I'm still not as free as you think I am. Yeah. Does that make sense?
1: That's you still totally. Have your own life,
2: right?
0: You have
2: right,
0: a lot
2: right.
0: of stuff going on, and it will get crazier if you decide to have kids someday too. You'll still
2: totally.
0: Then you'll really have to figure out how to juggle.
2: 100%.
0: I'll give you the flip. When I was 21 years old, I was a dad and had a baby, and so actually, the opposite thing would happen to me. I would see like a picture of all my friends at the San Diego State tailgate, and I'd be like, "What the hell? How fun does that look?" And I'd be like, "Hey guys, why didn't you call me?" And they go, "You got a kid, you can't come." And I'd be like, "Geez, you didn't even give me the chance to say no. I can't come, I have a kid." I just so that's the opposite of
2: totally.
0: And I'm sure you have a friend or two, maybe.
2: I do have a couple of friends who had their kids young and they feel that way,
0: and right, and they feel like they're probably getting counted out. So it probably
1: I just brought my
0: sides.
1: Kids to the tailgate.
0: You did, no, I ended up doing that.
1: I just brought them.
0: I love it. All right, well, what assumptions do your friends make about you that just don't fit? Because your life is not like that. I'd love to hear everyone's take. If you're on the iHeartRadio app, you can always be a part of our show by hitting that red talkback mic.
1: All right, or you can call us 866-570-1941. All right, now though, let's check traffic with Becky Mintz because she don't have kids, so she can check traffic.
2: I can check traffic for you. I got time to check traffic because I don't have children. This report is sponsored by Lowe's. There's an accident in the center divider on the 15 southbound in Escondido after El Norte Parkway.
0: Yep.
2: Also an accident in the center divider in Rancho Bernardo. Both of these accidents are on the 15 southbound. The one that's in Rancho Bernardo before Bernardo Center Drive is causing about a 15-minute slowdown, so just be on the lookout for that. Also an accident in Script.
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0: It's Star 94.1, Jesse and Tati in the morning. I was trying to find Boys to Men because I wanted to play like the really sad song from Boys to Men. The
1: End of the Road?
0: No. The one that's
1: Water Runs Dry?
0: That one. Tati, before you get into your top stories,
1: I don't know
0: if you heard.
1: Tell me.
0: Columbia House.
1: Uh-huh.
0: The famous mail order CD thing that we all signed up for in the 90s and the 80s.
1: Are you sure we all did it? What is it? Columbia House?
0: After 75 years. Tati, you don't remember when you could send $1 in a clipped paper ad from a magazine or a flyer that you got in the mail, write in your favorite songs, and then you would get a box of CDs? This never happened to you?
1: What?
0: What? You never got the Columbia House BMG situation?
1: What?
0: There was this thing back in the 90s where you could pay $1, you committed to buying a full-priced album, like I think it was like 4 or 5 of them over like a 2-year period, and you would pay $1 and then they would send you to launch into the membership. You would send them $1, they would send you a box of your favorite CDs at that moment, as long as you promised to buy a couple over the next few years or whatever, and they would let people under 18 do it. So everybody I knew that went to school with had Columbia House CDs, and then my friend Brian Maddox from Esco, he signed his dog Hogan up, his little brother.
1: Wait, how did you find out about it though? Through a friend?
0: I don't remember. I felt like my mom was like,
1: hey. Oh my God, don't. I knew you were going to say that. Listen, you're literally giving me one more thing to add to the list of how my parents failed me right now.
0: Yeah, they did not.
1: Columbia House sent CDs.
0: A box of CDs.
1: Oh my gosh.
0: I need one person listening right now that can call and verify what I'm saying to Tati. Not to continue to break her heart, but we just need more validation that this is a big moment, that Columbia House shutting down after 75 years.
1: Gen Z, I just want you to know you'll never know the struggle.
0: 866-570-1941. They'll never know it.
1: Never know it.
0: Never know it.
1: I don't even know it because.
0: Dude, it was the best. You get all these CDs.
1: Okay.
0: And then your parents would have to pay it off after 2 years because you never bought the 6 at regular price.
1: I thought that they went out of business like in the 90s. What do you mean?

0: 9 CDs in it, and they all had the plastic still on it. Did you do Columbia House, Lisa?
1: Yes, I did for a little bit until I got in trouble with my mom.
0: I know, me too.
2: Oh, see? It wasn't her mom who told her.
1: No, I found it while I was rummaging through the, either it was the Parade magazine or the junk mail that comes to your house that you threw anyway. And I found it like, I got the albums, the vinyl, because yes. I remember getting Fleetwood, I got Fleetwood Mac, I got Peaches and Herb and like a few other ones.
0: Oh my gosh.
1: And my mom's like, why are these coming to the house? Do you know? And I'm like,
0: you're like 12.
3: I don't know why.
0: I don't know what happened. Yeah. I don't know why. I don't know why all three of the Jodeci albums are on my porch, Mom. I don't really know. All right, love you, Lisa.
1: Well, Mom, I had a penny. It said send a penny, so I sent a penny
0: that
1: through the mail.
0: It, Tati. See, it a said penny. Send one penny. Hold on, Lisa. We're going to take some more calls here. Hold on. Let me get Desiree. Desiree, did you spend a penny and get all the CDs with Columbia House back in the day?
1: I did, and it was awesome.
0: It was awesome. Man. What albums do you remember getting?
1: I think I found out about it, yeah, through the junk mail. That sounds familiar as well. But I think through school, one of my teachers had told us about it, and I found some money, you know, in like my mom's little kitchen area that she had some change.
0: Send and it off. You just sent a dollar.
1: Yeah, I remember sitting at my desk in my Lion King room, like writing this mail.
2: She got Elton. So in that case, she got Elton John. She got Belinda Carlisle. She got who else?
0: Oh my gosh, that is such a funny mental picture of all of us sitting there.
1: Yeah, I got Britney Spears. She was awesome. Yeah, so
0: Desiree,
1: I loved it.
0: Thank you for validating it. It's a sad day. Columbia House closes down after 75 years today.
2: Yeah, Lisa Loeb.
0: We'll never do it again, Lisa Loeb.
2: Was that other one, Katie Stanfield?
0: I think that's where I got Roxette. I think I got the Roxette CD, too. Dude. Pretty sure.
2: All right.
0: Tati, well, we could talk about that all morning, but it's 8 o'clock and time for your top stories. What's going on besides Columbia House shutting down after 75 years?
2: Before I tell you if you're the worst driver, because by the way, guys, I'm so tired of my family going, oh, let's see who that was who drove bad and try and look at the driver. They're actually telling you, you can tell by what kind of car they're driving. All right.
0: Wait, what do you mean?
2: So you drive a Chevy, don't you?
0: Yeah.
2: I drive a Lexus.
0: Okay.
2: There's some Hondas here in the parking lot. The BMWs, they're saying are the worst.
0: Huh.
2: They're saying Chryslers are the best. So a BMW driver is the worst driver. If you're in a BMW right now listening to this message, button up, okay? Hmm. Chrysler drivers are the best, according to this new survey. So if you're driving Chrysler, you must be amazing. They're saying Tesla is the third worst after being the worst overall a year ago. And Ram was also second a year ago at being the worst driver. So now that you know, don't give a stink eye to that driver when you're passing them by. Just everyone drive nicely, okay? Today's national days are National Potato Day. Jesse, go have yourself some French fries or some potato chips, some mashed potatoes. I'm sure you do. I'm always subbing my potato for rice, but it is that day. National Soft Ice Cream Day. I do want to say go Padres!
0: Hey.
2: Fernando Tatis Jr., they're now calling it the Fernando Tatis Jr. Show instead of the Padres. They did an amazing job. He did. He actually hit a home run 452 feet to the second deck of seats beyond left field, which ended the game in a 5-2 victory against the Mets. It was amazing to watch. So if you missed it in real time, I'm sorry. I missed it too with you. And by the way, that Whole Foods in downtown, September 23rd, Jesse, is when that opens up.
0: Nice.
2: Those are your top stories brought to you by SDCCU.
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5: 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Guaranteed human.

0: tickets to check out Harry Potter, San Diego Symphony at the Rady Shell. Let's play the trivia battle for these tickets.
1: All right. The number is 866-570-1941. We are looking for one Star Bestie to play.
0: Oh, gosh. You're taking on Tati. That's right. She just went to the water fountain and filled up her water. Did you sprinkle greens in there or anything fun?
1: I didn't, but I have some. Thank you for reminding me. I actually should sprinkle in my liquid IV pickle flavor.
0: Let me give you a little collagen, too. We're going to get it all going. But that's who you're taking. You ever put collagen in your drink?
1: Well, now I'm wondering why you think I need collagen in my drink.
0: But my wife, I'm just telling you all the things my wife puts in her drink. That's all I'm trying to do. All right. We'll play the trivia battle next.

0: I'm Star.
1: My bad.
0: It's okay.
1: My bad, Jesse.
2: Set us up, girl. Let's do it.
1: It's about that time. Let's play the trivia battle.
2: And it's you, Tati, taking on. Let's go to
0: Charmaine in Lemon Grove. Charmaine.
1: Hi, Charmaine.
3: Hi. Good morning.
1: Hi, good morning. I was just in your area the other day. I was at Coop's Barbecue. Oh, best barbecue
3: ever.
1: Oh,
3: nice.
0: I heard that place is ridiculous.
3: Oh, I don't know if I've been to that one, but I'll definitely check it out.
1: Oh, yeah, it's only open Friday, Saturday, Sunday, okay?
3: Yeah.
0: Her man right there is all about it right there.
1: He knows.
0: Okay, Charmaine. Charmaine, I'm going to ask you questions. Becky Mintz, can you take on Tati in this round of the trivia battle?
4: Yes, I can.
0: Okay, let's do it. Round one starts right now, friends, for tickets to this Harry Potter at the Rady Shell. Charmaine, I'm going to go with you. Today is National what? Is it A, National Snuffleupagus Day, or B, National Supercalifragilisticexpialidocious Day?
3: I'll just go D, just because I love that word.
1: Yeah, same.
0: Me too. But no, it's Mr. Snuffleupagus.
1: Oh, come on.
3: Darn.
0: Okay, let's see.
3: Okay.
0: Let's see if you can get on the board, Tati. Sorry. Go ahead, Becky Mintz.
4: All right, Tati, it was just announced that Whole Foods is opening up on September 23rd in Woo-hoo! Downtown. It's going to be in the building called the Tory. How many stories is this building? Is it the Tory? Is it A, 17 stories, or B, 34 stories?
1: Oh, my gosh. I'll go with the higher up, so B.
3: Oh, yeah. Jeez.
1: More built-in customers for Whole Foods.
0: There we go. I think you're right. Charmaine, okay, well, this is what we got to do. We got to get this next one right so we can stay in the game. I think you've got this, though. Okay, this is going to be pretty good. What music duo performs at the Spreckles Organ Pavilion in Balboa Park? They're kind of trending and going viral. Are they A, husband and wife duo that plays the piano there, or B, a father-daughter duo that plays the piano there?
3: I'll go with father-daughter duo.

0: invite them to play tomorrow.
1: Charmaine and Charmaine's man.
0: Yeah, Charmaine and Charmaine's man.
1: Dang.
0: Or brother or neighbor. But hey, listen, you're the winner, Tati, and that's how it works. If one of the members of our show wins the trivia battle, we put the tickets right back up for someone listening in the car.
1: That's right. So 866-570-1941. We're looking for caller 9 to check out Harry Potter and the Sorcerer's Stone live at the Rady Shell with the San Diego Symphony Orchestra. But again, caller 9, good luck.
0: And if you hang out, we're going to play that that Endless Summer Sounder that's going to get you the two-night stay at the Bahia. That's going to happen between now and 9 o'clock, so be ready.
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0: Good morning, Jesse and Tati. This is Alberto from Escondido, and I'd love to go to Las Vegas so I could take my wife. She works real hard. She runs my corporation.
1: Oh.
0: She runs her company, and she also manages Ready Children's Health in Escondido, the whole clinic. And it's my 54th birthday on Tuesday, August 25th, and our 28th wedding anniversary on September 28th, and it'd be great to go to Vegas.
1: All right.
2: Wow, that's a lot of celebrations, and your wife is Superwoman.
1: Wait, why does your wife run all your... Why don't you run your own business, Alberto?
2: Okay,
1: why
2: Jesse, is she running his business? Stop. Hey,
1: she has like two other businesses she's running. Why is she running his landscaping business?
2: Well, she likes to. Maybe that's what she loves to do.
1: Alberto, she does deserve a Vegas trip, my man. Make sure you're listening at 9 a.m. You better. He better listen at 9 a.m. and win her that damn trip. Now I'm rooting for him.
2: We have a keyword at 9 a.m. so that you can go to the iHeartRadio Music Festival and you can get $1,000 spending cash.
1: And then we'll give you a chance to win that trip a few times today. We'll do it at 9 a.m. We do it again at 1 p.m. and then 5 p.m.
2: Right? Yeah. Mm-hmm.
1: It's all coming up. Thanks for hitting us up, Alberto, on the Talkback, Mike.

0: Star 94.1.
1: Jesse and Tati with you. Good morning.
0: Tati, I know that sometimes transparency... No. I know that all of the time transparency is very, very important to you.
1: Mm-hmm.
0: I sometimes feel like transparency is on a need-to-know basis. No, I'm not kidding. I'm kidding. That's a little dramatic.
1: I don't know. I feel like you actually do feel that way.
0: Maybe it's a little bit. But I had an interaction with an older woman the other day, and I had to tell her a little white lie, Tati. And
1: why?
0: See.
1: What made you feel like you had to lie to someone?
0: I'll explain it to you. And I think you're going to finally join me and be like, okay, maybe sometimes saving the truth is kind of nice.
1: Okay.
0: I'll share it next.

0: and it's coming in just a couple of minutes. That's going to win you that two-night stay at the Bahia on Star 94.1.
1: It's Jesse and Tati here with you. And Jesse, you said a white lie is something that I might finally be on board with.
0: Yeah, Tati always thinks that everyone's being sneaky with her, right?
1: Well, I don't think that everyone's being sneaky. I think sneaky people are being sneaky. When I label someone a snake, then I'm like, that person moves weird, and then I get a little...
0: So sometimes I'll point out to Tati, like, yeah, I had to tell this one wig this, but, you know, that was just only so we could get this done or whatever. And she's like, oh, you know, you're like... But I understand, though, Tati, there is something about honesty, and you should teach your kids honesty, and it really is the best policy. But I was in a hotel a couple weeks ago.
1: Yes.
0: I want to set up a scenario for you, see how you would have played it.
1: Okay, tell me.
0: Okay, I was in a bar situation.
1: Okay.
0: Having a drink by myself.
1: Yes.
0: At a hotel, and an older woman. And when I say older woman, I'm going to say 70s, maybe mid to late. I don't know. Looking great.
1: Okay.
0: But older woman sitting right next to me there at the bar. And at one point she asks the bartender, I hear her go, "Are you wearing a cologne?" And he's like, "Not really." She goes, "Man, something smells good."
1: Oh.
0: I mean, something. And I'm sitting right next to this woman who's at the bar, you know, trying to figure this out. A couple minutes goes by. She looks over at me and she goes, "Honey, are you wearing a..." She just had this funnest little attitude. "Honey, are you wearing a some sort of cologne or something like that? It just smells so good. I can't get it out of my nose. I love it. I need to know what it is. I would like to..." She was just like loving it.
1: Mm-hmm.
0: And I was in my head. I was like, no. Do I tell her that I just applied some Bearcat Orchard deodorant and that is for sure what she's smelling?
1: Yeah.
0: Do I ruin the moment? Or do I just let this woman think and fantasize about this smell that she's smelling and that maybe it's out there? Maybe there's some sort of...
1: Was she fantasizing or was she trying to get to the bottom of her detective skills?
0: Yeah, she was. It was probably more that.
1: She sounds like she had a... the nose of a whatever those gray is, a greyhound, whichever one.
0: A bloodhound.
1: A bloodhound, clearly.
0: But I don't know what it was. I couldn't just say, "Ma'am, you're smelling my Orchard deodorant, the new Old Spice Bearcat." I did not have it in me to tell her that this smell that she had been enjoying and asking everyone about was my armpit.
1: Why? What did you think was going to happen if you told her that it was your armpit?
0: I kind of thought she was having a little fun with it. And she was enjoying figuring out what was going on.
1: Oh, okay.
0: And I kind of feel like if I just go, "Ma'am, what you're actually enjoying is my sweaty armpit."
1: No, it's not your sweaty armpit. Well, it was your Bearcat whatever deodorant that was.
0: Well, why did I just recently put on Bearcat deodorant? Because it was a long day and I'd actually had a sweaty armpit. And so I actually had just freshly applied that because I was kind of stanking.
1: Can I just tell you, and you've told me this before, you love the way your wife smells and even when she stink.
0: I love her stink.
1: So I'll tell my husband, "You smell like a man." And when I say that, it means he's a little musty.
0: Yeah.
1: But I still like it.
0: So maybe she was getting the full equation of everything working together. My deodorant would smell like
1: I think sometimes stinky armpit, and then you mix it with a nice little deodorant smell.
0: Mm-hmm.
1: It now turns into maybe a pheromone activation. Like I'm going to say that it was probably a good smell for her.
0: But for me, it was still, Tati, a valid white lie because this woman walked to her hotel room after being in that bar with me thinking that she was smelling a cologne, but it was actually my deodorant. She walked to her room thinking, "Man, it's still out there. That amazing smell. I got to figure out what that is." Instead of going, "I asked everybody in the bar about how good that dude's armpit smelled tonight."
1: Is it a white lie if you omit the truth, though? I thought a white lie is when you say half the truth. So you could have told her. A white lie would have been like you telling her,
0: "You're right.
1: Oh, it's my new cologne," and then say the scent that the deodorant was. Then that would be a white lie because it's not a cologne, but it is whatever though.
0: I just didn't let her know she was smelling my deodorant and not someone's amazing.
1: So in this regard, you were gatekeeping.
0: I was gatekeeping. You're right. I was gatekeeping an amazing smell, which was my deodorant. And I probably should have just said something to her. But
1: I don't know. I'm not on board, Jesse. I would have told her.
0: Either way, that woman had a great night, I think, Tati, because I was not truthful. Okay? That's all I'm going to say.
1: Because I was not truthful.
0: Oh, and speaking of hotels.
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0: Let's make it an endless summer with a Bahia Resort staycation on Mission Bay.
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1: Okay, we are going to go to Santee at Star 94.1, Jesse and Tati. We've got Karen on the phone who wants to say hi.
2: Hello.
1: Hello.
2: Good morning.
3: Hi. You ever check out Big Rock, that park over there in Santee?
2: I do.
3: Isn't it an amazing park?
1: What's that Big Rock? What's that?
3: It's like a huge park.
2: Why are you talking about Big Rock?
3: Because of pickleball.
2: Yes, because I'm there right now.
1: Wait, what? You're at Big Rock playing pickleball? Are you between games?
2: No, I'm walking my dog.
3: Oh,
1: she's just at the park.
3: It is a really big park, Jesse, and I've played pickleball out there before, and that's why.
1: But Karen thinks you're creepy, like you knew where she was, and I agree with Karen.
3: I'm kind of
1: that's
3: creepy.
1: Pretty weird.
2: I can't say that's a big place in Santee, but I'm like, there's a dog park right there from 7 to 9.
1: Well, we're gonna have to start a medium segment with Tati, where she is just like, yes,
3: yeah, I'm gonna know exactly where you
1: are. Close your eyes, figure it out.
3: Totally. Can we tell Karen what number she is right now?
1: Oh yeah, she is caller number 94.
3: Hey!
1: She wins the tickets.
3: All right.
1: Excuse me, she wins the two-night stay.
2: Oh, my gosh, really?
1: You're going to the Bahia. You did it.
3: Bahia Resort, yes. Oh, have the best time.
2: Oh, my gosh, this is so crazy. I love it. Thank you so much.
3: You're welcome.
1: Who are you taking with you? Your dog, I hope?
2: I don't even know exactly what it is, but my kids, my family, my husband.
1: Oh, yeah. Okay. Sounds good.
3: Bahia Resort Hotel. Yeah. You're going to love it. The sunsets are amazing from right there.
2: Oh, my gosh. Thank you so much.
1: No problem, Karen.
3: Bayfront Dining. Yeah.
1: Have a great day. And sorry that we knew exactly where you were. And we were not following you with a drone, just to let you know that.
3: Yeah.
1: Just to be clear.
2: Okay. Yes.
3: I don't think
2: really
3: she cares
2: good.
3: Anymore. Okay. She got the Bahia stay. So she's like, whatever. Watch me.
1: I'm with you. Well, that's how it's working all week, friends. We do have these Starcations. One last Endless Summer Sounders, what you're waiting to hear. And we're going to do, I think we have three more opportunities today, Tati. Am I right?
3: I believe so. Yes. We'll have one with Ryan Seacrest this midday when you're at work. Make sure you're listening. And then this afternoon when you're driving home with Delana, she's got a couple more chances for you as well.
1: Okay. Now, get your phone all ready to go to win this Vegas trip to the iHeartFest coming up at 9 a.m. They say the

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2: What are you so baffled about over there, Jesse?
1: Well, there's a really confusing article out right now trending, and I don't know if anyone's seeing this, but it says that video gamers often make the best partners in life.
2: I believe it.
1: Isn't that crazy, this article I'm bumping into?
2: No, I believe it. Why is that so crazy for you?
1: Well, because there I was last night updating Call of Duty because I'm going to play a few rounds today and thinking about should I be doing that at this age and being so excited about it. Wait a minute.
2: There's an age limit to doing video games?
1: I hope not. This article I just found, Tati, on reasons why gamers often make wonderful partners are because they are teamwork-oriented people.
2: Uh-huh.
1: They have patience. Do you know how long I have to wait sometimes to drop into a map? Sometimes it's like a 7-minute, I'm sitting there staring at the TV doing nothing.
2: I've only heard, I don't know, but I heard there's like this lobby and like you guys would just be hanging out in a lobby. And I'm like, for someone who doesn't like to stand in lines, you sure do wait in lobbies.
1: Well, it's teaching us patience, so that's good news.
2: Clearly.
1: You're going to get the good side of that.
2: Yeah.
1: We're great, and I say we're because I'm a gamer. I play Call of Duty, but if I do have to do a long update, I play 2K, NBA 2K.
2: Okay.
1: We're good at problem solving.
2: Okay.
1: Because complex strategy games train the brain to troubleshoot issues logically, and that can play into how we work in the home as helpers around the house.
2: Mm-hmm.
1: And by the way, here's the last thing on this list. Video gamers are low maintenance. These are humans happy spending quiet evenings at home with just some good internet and some Bucky's Beaver Nuggets.
2: If that's what you're looking for. That's the thing, though. If that's what you're looking for. If you're looking for a homebody and somebody who doesn't want to be out in these streets and doesn't want to be like outside and doing concerts and eating at new places because it's the trendy place or like, you know, checking out a pop-up of any sort, then yes.
1: A gamer
2: is what you want.
1: Okay. Just want to throw that out there.
2: Yeah.
1: I know that my sister-in-law, Nicole, is listening. I'm always trying to hook her up with the perfect person.
2: So a gamer is what you're saying.
1: I just want her to hear this. I just want her to know, you know, that maybe, because she's never gone in this direction. Last guy she dated, I think, could squat like 750 pounds.
2: Wow.
1: I don't think he's spending any time on the video games thing. So.
2: No, definitely in the gym.
1: Okay, I'm going to put this article up too. How fun. Go to Star94.1 FM, jump on our story on Instagram, and I'll connect you.
2: I'm glad you got that validation you needed, Jesse, with your...
1: What? I'm just a gamer.
2: You're just a gamer.
1: I might drop into Fortnite today, Tati. I don't know what I'm going to do. Don't bug me.
2: Hey, you know what I'm going to do, though, Jesse? I'm
1: going
2: to repeat that keyword to win that Vegas trip after this.
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0: Do you still have a chance to try to win the Vegas trip? It's a trip for $2,000. We'll send you to the iHeartRadio Music Festival. And Tati, it is still up for grabs right now. We do not have a winner.
1: All right. So you want to text the word music, M-U-S-I-C, to 200-200. And hopefully you will get that kickback that says you're the winner. You get $1,000 and your tickets to the show and your Vegas trip.
0: If you text it right now and you don't win, try again. We'll do it at 1 o'clock and then we'll do it in again at 5 o'clock. We're giving you 3 chances a day to win this Vegas trip. So
1: what do you usually say? Standard message and data rates may apply.
0: And put your tray tables in the upright position.
1: Hmm.
0: I don't know. I think I said too much there. Take a seat.

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0: It's Jesse and Tati with you. Good morning. Thank you for letting us hang out with you at work.
1: Yeah, I was going to say, if you're going into work or you need some music, whatever it is, you have to have us on your phone. 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And if you make us a preset, once you open up that app, it's like the first thing you just like, we're a tap away when you do it like that.
0: Yeah. And then speaking of a tap away, if you see that red talkback mic, you can leave a message with anything you like, a question, a comment, a suggestion,
1: a song request.
0: That too.
1: A drink order?
0: No.
1: You can give us your prediction if the Padres are going to make it to the playoffs.
0: Yes, I like that.
1: Anything on the talkback mic.
0: Seriously. You can be the conversation starter even. So yeah, make sure you download the free iHeartRadio app right now. Tame Impala, Jenny, Dracula.

0: 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You're on. You're on, Tati, in 3, 2, 1.
1: It's Jesse and Tati on Star 94.1. Good morning.
0: Do I need to direct you like Fox, like the Fox TV, the camera person, and point to you?
1: I wish I were doing nothing in here, but I was doing something. My apologies.
0: Were you putting up our podcast? Because I do want to remind everybody that when Tati and I and Becky have all these fun conversations all morning long, they don't just go up into the air and through your speakers. They land on your phone. 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
0: And then when our page comes up, click it as your favorite or the subscriber. 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The subscribe?
1: Make it a preset. Well, you could also make it a preset, kind of like you made Star 94.1 a preset on your stations, yep. You know, that you listen to. You can make the podcast a preset too. So if ever you miss anything in real time, just go back and get the concentrated, all meat, no fat version.
0: Ooh, is it vegan?
1: Yeah, maybe.
0: Oh, I like
1: Sometimes it.
0: Sometimes
1: it is.
0: All right, that's the Jesse and Tati podcast. Check it out if you need a little bit more today. We'll be back tomorrow morning, but I do want to remind you that there's one more thing that you need to listen to, and that is today's Jesse's hack. You know, I wish that I had Jesse's hack. Hide a key. Sometimes you can put a key in a little rock. Sometimes you can put a key under a rock. Sometimes you put your key under your mat. There's a lot of things that we do to have a little spare key around the home.
1: Mm-hmm.
0: And we're doing it all wrong because all those things are pretty unsafe because everyone knows those spots.
1: That's true.
0: Here's what you do. Go get a balloon. Put your key inside of a balloon. Don't blow the balloon up. Just get it inside the balloon. Tie a knot at the top. Okay. Now your key is inside a rubber sealed thing. You dig a little hole with a couple of fingers in your planter bed or whatever, 2-3 inches down into the ground. You put the key with the balloon inside, and what will happen is no rust. It is a rust-free way to hide a key. But technically, I doubt people that are looking for your spare key are actually going to start digging in your front yard for it. They're going to check under the mat. They're going to check under the rock. They're going to do those things. They're not going to dig, and you're the only one that's going to know that that it's there. But here's the added bonus to this hack. If you put it in like a pink balloon or a purple balloon, once you're digging it up, not going to be tough to find. You'll see that the second that balloon pops up, which you may not if it was just the key.
1: Yeah. You know what? You're making me feel like this is something fun to like do with the kids and then make them feel like archaeologists.
0: Mm-hmm.
1: And then, you know what else you're making me think of?
0: Yes.
1: How I totally forget that I did that and not find the key ever.
0: There's that part. You can't. Okay. You got to leave a note for yourself or whatever.
1: Or just make sure everybody in the fam chat knows.
0: I don't know, man. Don't tell your kids. I feel like I told my friends where my hide a key was. I feel like I don't know if that's not the hack. Why can't I find a
1: hack like that? You said putting a balloon. I was like, where am I putting this?
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1: Jesse is a former high school football star. 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
1: Jesse is a former high school football star. 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
1: Does anybody remember that first day of elementary school? Mine was Austin Elementary. Go Eagles. The hallways felt massive. They were gigantic. 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
1: Carly Kloss is about to have the best seat in the house. Did you hear? Her husband, billionaire investor Josh Kushner, is teaming up with the former Disney CEO Bob Iger to buy the L.A. Lakers. $12.5 billion, that's what they're saying the price is. The deal would set a new record for the most expensive U.S. professional sports team sale ever. And this is less than a year after the team sold for $10 billion. Kushner and Iger had previously been looking at bringing an NBA expansion team to Las Vegas, but apparently decided, why start from scratch when we could do this? That is big.
0: Got a quote of the day in a second, and if you're asking for a raise, statistically, you're more likely to get a yes today on a Wednesday.
2: Oh.
0: Here's the thinking. By midweek, bosses have caught up on other weekend backlogs. They haven't checked out for the weekend yet. They're very hard workers, the bosses, right? The backlog and then the checking out. They check out on Thursday in their head, but if you get them Wednesday, they're going to be focused and fresh. It's not a bad tip. It actually kind of makes sense. Today's quote of the day, having notifications on just gives others control of your time.
2: Ooh.
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0: *94.1. All right, Tanya, let's get to the bottom of this trending report so Sissy and I can try to figure out what it is we're trying to talk about here. Go ahead.
1: Okay, so this is really big in the social media influencer world, and these are the players. So influencer Brielle Bierman. She also, if you watch The Real Housewives, mm-hmm. she is Kim Zolciak's daughter. Okay, and Bridget Phelong. So she is a massive social media following under the name Acquired Style. Okay, so those are the two players in this game. Bridget got married in a very specific Vera Wang drop waist ball gown. The very next day, okay, the next day, and this wedding was like very, all eyes on this wedding, okay? Really? Brielle posted a photo of herself trying on the exact same dress with the caption, "The dress I almost said yes to," okay? People immediately assumed that Brielle was shading Bridget's dress, and the comments got very ugly. Brielle responded, posting receipts proving that the video was actually filmed the day before the wedding, before her dress even hit the internet. But here I am thinking, if you saw the dress and you saw that this girl just got married in this wedding dress, why would you post, "This is the dress that you almost said yes to"? It's not nice.
0: Comparison is the thief of joy. Here, I just want to say that weddings are supposed to be about love. Not an Olympic social competition. They're not. They have become that, and they shouldn't be. We're missing the plot.
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1: Johnny Depp is in talks to return as Captain Jack Sparrow for a sixth Pirates of the Caribbean movie. Producer Jerry Bruckheimer confirmed they're talking with Depp as they work on the new script. Johnny Depp played the iconic pirate in the first movies, but this time around, Captain Jack is reportedly expected to be more of a side character, with Margot Robbie believed to be taking over the franchise.

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0: So, Tanya, share this because it's a public service in a way that you saw a tip on TikTok and it backfired on you.
2: I am like the queen of this. I am notorious for this. I am constantly like just sending people things that they should be doing differently because I see these things on TikTok and Instagram. So the last one I saw was putting cinnamon in your trash cans keeps the bugs away.
0: I actually would think to myself, what's the downside?
2: Right. I love the smell of cinnamon. So why not put some in my trash can anyway if it's going to keep the bugs away?
0: Sure. Well, it would suck the bugs in but keep them away from you. Or would it repel the bugs?
2: No, it's supposed to repel the bugs to not
0: because they don't like the cinnamon smell.
2: Yes, correct. Oh.
0: I thought maybe they would like it.
2: I don't know what bugs this TikTok was trying to get me rid of because it did not work at all. And I have more bugs around my trash cans now than I ever did before. We never had like a bug problem with our trash cans, but I saw this tip and I was like, of course, splish, splish, splish, splash.
0: Did you over-index on the cinnamon?
2: Well, I did put a cinnamon stick in there, which I think maybe might have been the problem.
3: Too much?
2: Yeah, I think I did too much.
0: Speaking of the trash bin, do you ever think to yourself, that scented trash bag, that scented one, it kind of smells good?
3: Yeah, I buy those.
0: Like, I open up that trash bag sometimes and think, wow, if they made a cologne in this.
3: No, not a cologne.
0: Or something. It's quite pleasant.
3: It's pleasant, but it reminds me of trash bags.
0: Well, you have to suspend disbelief there.
3: Sure.
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3: From the KOGO News Center, I'm Brett Burkhart. A new cancer vaccine could mark a major breakthrough in the fight against melanoma. San Diego County leaders vote to ban ICE agents from gun ranges. And just when you thought Costco

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1: Things seem to be going well for Kim Kardashian and boyfriend Lewis Hamilton. 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So what is it about Lewis that makes him such a good match? 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

0: Ryan Seacrest.
1: All right, Ronnie's here. I see it. I feel it. There's the energy coming through the door right now.
2: So good, Ronnie.
1: The aroma has arrived. A combination, a hybrid of Valentino and
2: Jolly Rancher or something.
3: It was Juicy Apple. Yeah,
1: Juicy Apple.
3: Tanya remembers.
2: That's right, baby.
1: Ronnie's here for a reason. We'll fill you in on that in a second.
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0: *941.
1: All right, Ronnie's been out. He's been working on the digital. How's the digital content going here, Ronnie? I got some ideas.
2: Oh, really? You have to share them with me because I would love them. I love getting new ideas, but it's been going pretty good, if I do say so myself.
1: All right, so Ronnie's come in today. He was on the other day talking about how he had no ideas dryer had a lint trap for years until his mom mentioned it to him. Now I understand you're learning what rent is.
2: Well, see, the way you phrase it is funny. I don't want you guys to think I'm crazy. Like, I knew you had to, I knew you had to pay rent. But my problem is, if I'm not there, I don't want to pay rent. Like, if I'm on vacation, I don't feel like you should be paying when you're not there. That's what I feel.
3: But it's all your stuff there to tell.
1: Who have you voiced this to? Your landlord?
2: No. Well, basically, so I feel like when you see I'm leaving with my suitcase, I should not have to pay for the time I'm not there because I'm not physically there. And yes, my stuff is there. But, like, materials can't pay rent. So that's why I feel like you don't have to pay rent when you are not physically there. So
1: there are situations. Check your lease agreement. You may be able to sublease your apartment when you're away. Can you do that?
2: I guess I could do that, but then I would have to like leave my key fob and it's like a whole thing.
1: You know what he's going to learn next? Taxes.
3: Yeah.
1: He's going to, yes. Yeah, he earned a full dollar, but he didn't get all of it. that's the next Ronnie discovery. I like it.
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I'll tell you why we bring it up in the next hour. 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
1: If you're looking for the next binge, Prime Video's new teen drama, Sterling Point, is quickly becoming one of the biggest breakout shows. Our producer, Sierra, is obsessed. The series, she was telling me, follows 17-year-old Annie, whose life is turned upside down when she inherits a remote Canadian island. And then it all turns upside down. 8 episodes, Prime Video. Season 2 has not officially been announced yet, but the creator, Megan Park, says she already wants to go deeper. It's called Sterling Point. Let me know if you see it.

0: 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If you're working, thanks for having us on at SDSU.
1: All right. So there is something called Top Host. It is a competition that we've got going on here where you can win $25,000. That's all yours. And you'll be on this show as a guest. 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
2: So cool.
1: The added cool layer to this is it is a contest to benefit the Ryan Seacrest Foundation content media centers in pediatric hospitals around the country. Mm-hmm. We've got one in New York, Dallas, Cincinnati, Atlanta, in Orange County, all over the country. And you don't know. If you do know, you know. But if you've not had to be in a pediatric hospital, you don't know how life-saving they are until you have to go there. The doctors, the nurses, the care, the parents, the patients, this is all benefiting them. So, Jordan, you wanted to audition for Top Host?
2: I did.
1: Ugh. Well, why didn't you?
2: I mean, I registered, and then I had to look and ask Mark a couple questions, and yeah, I got bad news. I'm not able to qualify.
3: Why?
2: Because I work here.
3: Yeah.
1: Oh, is that true?
2: Yeah.
1: If you already have a job here, you're disqualified to be Top Host?
2: Yeah, and I'm kind of bummed sense. Out. But, like, you're it does here. Make sense.
1: Yeah, I mean, if you were going to get a podcast, they would have heard you by now and offered it to you.
2: Oh, that's very true, Ryan.
1: It could be
2: very,
1: coming.
2: Very true.
1: It could be coming. Register at tophost.org. I'm going to look at this stuff. Check it out. So good luck.
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1: So this is a dilemma. Listen to this. It was her birthday yesterday, and her ex's mom and sister both reached out to wish her a happy birthday. So what does it mean?
2: He wants her back.
3: Whoa.
1: Does he? Coming up next.
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0: Delana's Dish is what you need to know on the way home, coming up 2:10 and every hour this afternoon here on Star 94.1. Let me grab Steph. So you're calling, you say your ex's family reached out on your birthday. What does that mean? That means they're thoughtful. What's the big deal?
1: It's just that my ex and I, you know, we've been broken up for years, and I haven't spoken to him or his family in forever. And for my birthday, I got not an Instagram message, but a text message from both his mother and his sister wishing me happy birthday. And it seemed like I was like still in their lives, you know. His sister said, happy birthday, hope you're doing well. His mom was saying, you know, hope you have a wonderful day. And I'm just wondering, like, why now?
0: Let's just say he has talked about you. Do you want to be back with him?
1: Oh. I mean, I'm not 100% opposed to reconnecting.
0: So did you respond to the message?
2: What'd you say?
1: I actually have not responded. I felt like I needed to get some, you know, like some kind of
0: I think you respond
1: from someone outside my head.
0: I think you respond and say, thank you so much for thinking of me. You don't say, and tell Tommy I said hi.
2: Unless you want to tell Tommy you say hi.
0: So anyway, Steph, I think you have a consensus here. Or not.
2: I don't know.
0: Good luck. It's not bad. This is good. This is good and kind and thoughtful. Good luck. Happy birthday.
1: Okay, thank you so much. Thank you.
0: Bye.
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1: Michaela has a debate for us. 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
1: All right, let's get to this, Michaela. So it's interesting. I'm pondering this question you brought up. When you're going on a first date, should it be a nice, pretty date or a nice, chill, comfortable, low-key date? You had this debate with your friends. Where did you guys net out?
2: We're just divided. I prefer a more casual date because I feel like if I'm going on a fancy dinner date, like the pressure's on.
1: You need to look at it like this. Both work.
2: Yeah.
1: Guy wants to take you out on a nice, beautiful evening. He wants to spend some money on you, get things you can't pronounce, and buy you flowers. Yes. Guy wants to take you to a coffee bar, roll out to a park, and break out some homemade pastries as a cute little gesture. Thoughtful. Yes.
3: Well, that's cute.
1: Yes, I know. That's
3: when
1: why I said
3: when you
1: it,
3: add
1: Tiffany.
3: All the extras, though, but if it's just coffee or it's just drinks, it's kind of meh. No, because the guy who's just getting coffee and bringing you the pastries is doing it with 5, 10, 15, however many women he's
1: that's
3: dating.
1: That's cynicism. I'm talking about thoughtfulness. Guy gets you coffee, but thoughtfully has baked you banana bread. And
3: he whips that
1: out of a brown bag and wax paper sitting on a park bench. I like this guy.
4: And he did it with Sarah and Susan and Molly and Meredith.
3: But you don't know that, Tanya.
1: Why'd you put my sister's name in there? Don't put my sister's name in that.
4: Sorry.
1: Anyway, I just tend to look at things now in life not so rigidly.
4: Okay.
1: Yes and yes.
3: Glass half full.
4: I say no and yes.
1: I say yes, yes.
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3: Do you love cornhole? 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Anyone can win. 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
4: Thanks so much.
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1: It is Seacrest. 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
2: It's going to do it for us, friends. 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
1: Tomorrow,
2: you are statistically most likely to meet your future spouse at this spot. It's a hot spot. And tell you where you need to go to meet that person. They're there now, maybe. I don't know. Maybe they're just waiting around lingering for you.
1: I'll share that with you. Have a good one.

Okay, we are keeping it going. It's an endless summer here on Star 94.1, and I'm going to play that staycation sounder sooner than later for you to have a stay at the Bahia Resort. I'll tell you more after.

0: Star 94.1 with No Doubt. Hey, it's Delana, and it is an endless summer here on Star 94.1. We're sending you to the Bahia Resort. Wow, that's going to be nice to have a little staycation, right? And I just wanted to give you a heads up. You are going to be able to win this hour. In fact, I'm really glad you're listening right now because you are going to hear that staycation sounder in the next 10 minutes. In the next 10 minutes. So be ready to call and win. 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

0: Start adding for one. Yes, I'm giving away a staycation at the Bahia right now, and I'm looking for caller 94. I'm so sorry, you're caller 45.
1: All right, thanks so much.
0: So that means you still have a chance to win, okay? 866-570-1941.

0: Star 94.1. Oh, this is exciting because I know so many of us need a little staycation, and it's an endless summer here on Star 94.1. And I apologize. It does take me a minute to get to caller 94. But hi, who's this?
1: This is Chi.
0: Chi, hi. Where are you calling from, my friend?
1: I'm calling from Sierra Mesa.
0: All right. Guess what? I got a staycation for you. You're going to be going to the Bahia?
1: No way.
0: Yes. You're going to.
1: Yes. Thank you. Oh, my goodness.
0: You're going to soak up a little sun. Maybe hang out by the pool. Enjoy yourself. Our friends over there are going to take care of you, okay? So hold on, Chi. Hold on. I want to let everybody know that I'm going to do it again, okay? I'll do it again. I'm going to play the staycation sounder in the 4 o'clock hour again this afternoon. So make sure you're listening to Star 94.1 because I'd love to get you a staycation at the Bahia. It's an endless summer here on Star 94.1.

will fade eventually. So if our time is running out, day after day, we'll make the mundane a masterpiece. 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

0: Star 94.1. Hey, it's Delana, and I've been telling you what a Harry Potter fan I am. The books just brought back my love of reading, for sure. And the San Diego Symphony is going to be putting on a very special show. It's at the Rady Shell, and the symphony will play the score to Harry Potter and the Sorcerer's Stone, which is the first movie, as you watch the movie. So it's going to be a night of music and magic, and I've been asking you to talk back to me for the 2 o'clock talk back and tell me your favorite Harry Potter character for tickets. And here is today's winner.
1: Hi, my name is Estefania, and I'm calling from Mira Mesa, and we would love to win tickets to go see the Harry Potter show or concert. 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He's just so lovable and funny. Thank you, guys.
0: Stephanie, I love Dobby, too. I didn't like what happened to Dobby. I'm just going to say that right now. I didn't like that, but I love Dobby. So, yeah, you got tickets, and I'll get in touch. And if you would like to win some tickets, I'm going to be giving these away all week. 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Good luck. Thanks so much.
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Girls Surf Pro happening this weekend at the Oceanside Pier. I'll be broadcasting live on Friday, and it's powered by our friends at Better Buzz Coffee. To celebrate that it's going to be happening this weekend, a Better Buzz gift card right after Miley. We were good.

0: Star 94.1. 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And the lineup, it's everybody from Iration to B.O.B., K-Flay, and a whole bunch more. I'm going to be broadcasting live on Friday. And a big thank you to our friends at Better Buzz Coffee. 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

Star 94.1. I know everybody could use a star staycation at the Bahia. It's endless summer here on Star 94.1. And if you need a little staycation, I'm hooking you up in the 4 o'clock hour. Make sure you're listening for the staycation sounder. It's going to play around 4:30, okay?

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0: 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Hey, it's Delayda, and I don't know if you've been hearing, but we are sending you to Las Vegas. And here's the deal. 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Like this. This is an example. Somebody who wants to go.
1: 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My 40th birthday is coming up, and I've never really celebrated my birthday, so it would be an amazing thing to do to just go to Vegas, take the hubby.
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94.1. Hey, that staycation sounder. It's an endless summer here on Star 94.1. We want to send you to the Bahia. It's going to play in the next 20 minutes. Hang with me. By the way, did you see that Prince Harry and Meghan Markle have gone back to Britain? Yeah, they're moving back to England. I'll tell you more next.

0: Star 94.1. Hi, it's Delana. Yes, that staycation sounder. It is going to be playing in the next 15 minutes. So make sure you're listening out for it because I want to hook you up with that endless summer staycation at the Bahia Resort. So you just be caller 94 whenever you hear it play, okay? You know, when I saw this, I was a little bit like, whoa, wait a second. This is kind of shocking. Prince Harry and Meghan Markle are going to move back to the UK with their kids, Archie and Lilibet. And in fact, the kids start school in the fall. Now, this is a big decision for them since they stepped away from royal duties 6 years ago. So the Duke and the Duchess of Sussex are moving back to Britain with their children. I guess things maybe got, I don't know, it just didn't work here in the U.S. This dish is brought to you by San Diego County Credit Union. It's not big bank banking. It's better.
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0: We're trying to get to caller 94 for that staycation at the Bahia. Hi, you're caller 49.
1: Okay. Thank you.
0: Sorry. Hey, you still have a chance to win this staycation, 866-570-1941.

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1: Hello.
0: Hi. Who's this?
1: Hi. This is William.
0: William, how are you, my friend? You.
1: I'm doing great. How you doing?
0: I'm good. You're caller 94. Congratulations. You're going to get that staycation at the Bahia. You.
1: Woo! Woohoo! Thank you.
0: You're so welcome. Hang on, William. Hold on. So every time you hear the staycation sounder, you call me like crazy and be caller 94 like William, and you could be staying at the Bahia. And I will tell you this, Jesse and Tati are going to be sending you again tomorrow morning. And so listen out for it, okay? You could hear the staycation sounder anytime between 6 a.m. and 6 p.m. here on Star.
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It's all presented by Capital One, and it is going to be amazing. Cardi B, BTS, Goo Goo Dolls, Snoop, and so many more. Kenny Chesney, Lainey Wilson. Okay, you're going to hear the keyword to win that trip with $1,000 right after this song.

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